0: 1012 Normandy Terrace, the cross of Calkins and Linden, for a 49-year-old male with chest pain. Tier 1.
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0: 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It's just south of Beecher Road. PD's on scene. They're requesting for a psych transport. Tier 2.
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0: 2007. Patriot Bravo 323 admits to your county medic coming from Mount Morrison 75.
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information for all the EMS units in Genesee County. MDOT is closing northbound 75 at 477 Grambling Township. Again, northbound 75 at 475 is closed. All traffic's being diverted onto 475 till 8 a.m. tomorrow. Information's out at 2010.

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Midway Square, 3110, 3110 Wolf Lane, building number 7, for a 31-year-old female, chest pain, difficulty breathing. 23.

0: Woodlawn Park at Broad. Woodlawn Park at Brookwood, there's a county officer on scene. The 35-year-old male having trouble breathing. Tier 1.
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0: responding to 9617 Creekside Court, Forest Creek Condominiums off of M15 south of Richfield. Your patient is a 79-year-old female. She slipped and fell. She's been down a couple hours a week to get up. Tier 2.
1: Yeah, if you were, huh?
0: 2055. Mr. Alpha, 739.
1: 739?
0: Staff calling back trying to kill you now. They're all set there. There's no need for EMS.
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0: Medstar Alpha 732, a minor PI at Lapeer and Irish. Officers are on scene. They're just east of the intersection. Your patient is complaining of back pain.
1: Copy. Is it tier 1 or tier 2?
0: Tier 2 back pain.
1: Thank you.
0: Patriot Bravo 315, a tier 2 Merton.
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0: You're responding to the General Motors plant at 4420 Davison Road. See security. They're going to take you to the medical facility for a 60-year-old female with abdominal pain and cramps.
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0: Flint City, Bravo 166, responding on a tier two medical with PD at 628 West Home Avenue. Stage for PD, they're en route for a welfare check on a suicidal subject. Stage for PD, timeout is 2105.
1: 166 en route.

0: Eagle Ridge Apartments, 6281 Eagle Ridge Lane, apartment 201. Your patient is a 29-year-old male who is bleeding from his fingernail.
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0: 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PD is en route for a welfare check on a 15-year-old female. 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

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He's an 86-year-old male who tripped and fell and hit his head. Tier 2.

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0: 2702 Westwood Parkway. It's a foster care home off Eller Road. Staff is requesting EMS. 29-year-old man having difficulty breathing. Here one.
1: Sure, come on.
0: 2153. MedStar Alpha 734 at Tier 1 in the city of Flint.
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0: I need to run ALS with Patriot Bravo 23 on this Flint City call at Westwood Parkway. I don't have any paramedics available. Patriot Bravo 323, are you clear? Your ALS will be MedStar from Hill and Jennings.
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0: 4309 Tilly Drive. Runs north off of Kelly Road, just west of Linden. Your patient is a 43-year-old male, sudden onset of dizziness and numbness.
1: Claire. Well, we'll go check it out. Thank you, ma'am.
0: 2211.

0: 2112 Akram Court, the across of Davison and Bell Chase. PD's on scene. They've got a 57-year-old male with leg pain. Tier 2.
1: 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You can show us around.
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0: Sims Market, 101 East Pearson, 101 East Pearson, right off at MLK. It's on set.
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0: Is it Fairways 8304 Pinehurst Lane, 830 Hurst Lane, building 8000, apartment 304. Right off of Saginaw, you have a 21-year-old female going through withdrawal from opioids and is now passed out.
1: En route.
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0: Three three three Dutch Mill, right off a river. You have a 69-year-old male choking on food. He is still getting partial air exchange. E-37 in route, Clio and Stanley.
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2: 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A few bikers are on ALS on that.

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0: 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You have a medic and Flushing Medic 1 in route if you do want to cancel.
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0: Three 506 Clio Road, 3506 Clio Road at China Garden Restaurant, right off of Pasadena. I have a 60-year-old female, possibly having high blood pressure and feeling faint.
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0: 1121 Elms. 1121 South Elms, right off of Calkins. It's a house that was turned into apartments. Apartment B boy. 76-year-old male having trouble breathing. Sick, yes, COPD.

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What happened? Flint City Bravo 168 for Tier 1. It's a little apartment building going to unit number 3. 45-year-old female, abdominal pain, and a near fainting episode.

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0: Chicago Boulevard, right off Miller. 21-year-old male, sudden onset of a headache.
1: Copy, and you said it was a tier one?
0: As per Pro Q&A, it is a tier one.
1: Copy.

0: 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Looks like staff's advising that you are at the incorrect building. They advise it should be building 1, and they think you're at building 4.
1: Copy that. Thank you.

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0: Are you aware of a fully engulfed vehicle under the 69-475 overpass?
1: You said there's a vehicle fire there?
0: Affirm, fully engulfed.

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1: Alpha 24, I'm going to check right now.
0: Copy.

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1: Good.
0: Yeah, this looks like it's going to be an MVC with a fully involved vehicle fire. Unknown on if anybody's inside, so just assume it's a K.
2: Copy.

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1: 801, McLaren.
0: Hey, Memorial Alpha 801. I apologize, disregard. Patriot Alpha 323 on it.
2: 324, I have a patient on my rig. Go ahead and send somebody.
0: Copy, Alpha. Alpha and CLS. And MR Alpha 801 for this entrapment.
1: 801 for McLaren.
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0: South 147i to 69. A vehicle accident only involved. We have one patient. It'll be under the bridge.

0: MMR Alpha 801. Just for a little bit of clarification, southbound 475. Looks like it's barely south of 5th Street overpass.
1: Happy.

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0: Thank you. You find out. Okay.
2: .324, if you want to advise the incoming units, the best way to get to this will be to get on at Robert T. and go north or southbound.
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0: Stage in the area, 1217 East Home, 1217 East Home, right off of Horton. We have PD en route. It can be for a title 35-year-old female.

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1: Negative. 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
1: Copy, zip pizza 9061-9061 Miller Road. Right off of Seymour. Looks like there was a vehicle versus a building. The vehicle has left hole in the building and smoke in the building on the stage for the fire department for a possible structure fire.
0: 44, copy, one route, what fire ground do you want us on?
1: I'm going to bet they're going to be on round number 2.
0: Copy, thank you.

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1: 304 Corona Linden.
0: 3489 Cox Road. Off of Beecher. 36-year-old male, stroke-like symptoms. Having west side numbness, facial drooping, strong evidence of stroke within the last 30 minutes. No history. I'll get a medic started that way.
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1: I got the 8-11 cot. It was 334 Menominee Street, right off the hemp hill. 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It has a headache, but it's causing trouble breathing.
0: Yeah, be on the way.

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0: This is going to be the intersection of 5th and Lyon. Again, 5th and Lyon. Station area PD is going to be en route.

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0: It's going to be at the McDonald's, 2445 South Center, 2445 South Center, right north of Atherton's. CPD on scene for a 62-year-old male. Altered.
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1: I copy. You're going to be running ALS for this PI at McDonald's, 2445 South Center Road, 2445 South Center Road, CPD on scene for a 62-year-old altered car crash.
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0: 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It's 630 West Pulaski, 630 West Pulaski, right off of DuPont. You have a 76-year-old male, trouble breathing, and altered

Home 66 to center. Yep, I think we're getting route as well.

0: Yeah, we got a patient over here with HPO2 of 38 that had a really labored breathing, no rise and fall of the chest at all, almost not able to comply and reply to us. Trying to get him up. Right now, putting on a non-rebreather to get some more oxygen, trying to get his O2 saturation up. Blood pressure is 127 over 62. Pulse rate is 82.
1: 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I didn't catch that. 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
0: My copy is 5277 Vineyard Lane, 5277 Vineyard, right off of Pasadena. It's going to be for a 44-year-old female who left the hospital with an IV still in, and now she's acting altered, rambling. She said that she might not be cooperative, so go ahead and stay in the area.
1: Alpha 898, Coyote en route, thanks.

0: Do you guys have an everywhere with CO2? And then if not, how much longer do you guys have until you get to make sure you get out of the house? Because I'm northbound 425 at 69, but if you guys are going to be able to load and go for them to be able to get to you, then I'd advise you to load and go.
1: Yeah, no. He's working on getting them out now. He just put them on oxygen, and he's able to actually move now and comply with us. So we're working on getting them extricated now. I'll say about 3 minutes. It's looking like we should have for them unless everything goes right.
0: All right, I'm clear. Just advise on EMS if you're going to need me, so I'm going to switch back over.

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0: 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PD is en route. They're in there now.
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0: 703.

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1: Can I get the location of that one more time? Did you say it is 475 northbound, dropping onto 75 northbound?
0: Southbound I-475 to Saginaw Ramp.
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1: Copy, 2281-2281 South Vassar Road, off of Atherton, 79-year-old male, altered adult of consciousness.

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1: Copy. Well, nice.

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1: 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He's pretty packed in. So far, he's pediatric and hypotensive. Altered LC. Angle 1-ish.
0: You still need the E19 to continue?
1: Yes.
0: Copy.

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1: 317 and out.
0: 744.

0: Patriot Bravo 317.
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0: True, so the only thing we're seeing of the call about is that somebody's calling for their son. Can we get a nature of the call, please?
1: 23-year male, dislocated shoulder.
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0: B3340 Menominee Street off of Hennel. A 58-year-old male just refused, under refusal, ETOH, resting and get to come back out.
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0: Yes.
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0: 8184 8184 Lang Road, Gross of Morris, 91-year-old male. Injured, pulled her from a fall, and near fainting. Before life. Probably the 7 you'll be with 63, coming from Linden and Maple.
1: Probably 300 County.
0: Last unit, repeat.
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1: Alpha 194, we're second on Carpenter.
0: Fifty-two ninety-five-two-nine-zero Cedar Shores Boulevard, 104 at Cedar Shores, cross of Clio, 71-year-old male, unconscious.
1: Yeah, it'll be on the way.
0: 849.

0: Alpha 194, you'll be Whiskey 42 coming from Mount Morrison 75.
1: One nine eight,
0: go ahead.
1: We circled the block a few times, and we don't see any vehicle or person matching the description.
0: Copy.
1: One nine eight. Are we going to call this a UTL?
0: I've upped it as a UTL.
1: 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Thank you.

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0: 2466 2466 Gibson Street, apartment 2, house and 2 apartments, across the street, 67-year-old male, altered LD. 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
1: 177 Hurley.
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0: 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Cross of Holly, 67-year-old male, multiple seizures.
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0: One 97, I need you as my second unit, my ALS unit for a tier one at 31 Avenue off of Clio Road, a 36-year-old female in a seizure. Bravo 896 is en route.
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0: 54.

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A 56-year-old female, dizzy, near fainting, off of Wallenberg. 1055.

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1: Beethoven Boulevard, 77-year-old female, Tier 2.
0: Alpha 721, please copy. 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
0: We don't have any notes on this call, the nature of this call.
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0: 721, we copy. Thank you very much.

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0: Navy 2982 Bradley Avenue off of Corona, Tier 2.
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0: Thirty-five twenty-five South Avenue Street at Oak Street Health. Tier 2.
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0: 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Check that flyer.
1: Eight oh seven,
0: Cherry Street, 2-2.
1: Copy, Honor.

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1: Go ahead.
0: Yes, ma'am. We just arrived on scene with 166, and there is a county medic on scene. Are we still needed?
2: I'm sorry, Bravo 166. Can we get a little bit at scene?
1: Stand by.

0: wanting to go fighting cancel. I've given a brave. I'm not sure what was going on with call, but it looks like the medic is on scene there. You can cancel.
1: All right, fire machine.
0: Copy. And Bravo, check out that's our unit needing to lift assistance again.
1: Mr. Bravo 767?

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0: 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Not sure what was going on with the call, but it looks like the medic is on scene there. You can cancel. Copy. And Bravo, check that out. That's our unit needing to lift assist for again.
1: Mr. Bravo 767.

0: Brave. 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You can cancel.
1: All right, communication.
0: Copy. And Bravo, check out. That's our unit needing to lift assist for again.
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0: 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Sinclair Road, Vienna Township. It'll be room 7-1 at Maplewood Home. The patient is being combative, so you'll need for PD. They are over 300 pounds. Cheers.
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0: 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Possible DOA.
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0: Yes, ma'am. 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Can we have any sense?
1: Copy. We'll work on that.
0: Thank you.

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0: 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They're requesting EMS Tier 2 for a 72-year-old male requesting evaluation.
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in Edix 1086 Haven Avenue off of Saginaw, 45-year-old male in a seizure. Bravo 851 is already in route. 1246.

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0: Mr. Alpha 725 for Tier 1 in Burns.
1: Thank you, Bud. We are Summer Atherton.
0: 2173 Center Road, up at 109. The apartment across of Lippincott, 87-year-old female, possibly hit her head and has a chest, neck, or head injury and difficulty breathing.
1: We got in just now.
0: 1257. Alpha 725, you'll be E63 coming from downtown.
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1: 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What's your name?
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1: 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Thank you.
0: Okay, 851, go ahead.
2: ALS, can you slow it down? We're still trying to get a patient on the stretcher.
0: Yeah. Copy. Alpha 196, can you down?
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0: If you know an EMS main that keyed up for a call in Burton, a tier 2 or in.
1: Apologize, that was your 5. I caught the 5.
0: Kathy, 135, so you're clear on info, and Bravo 315, are you on the address?
1: Hey, sir. I'm saying on Bristol, we're en route.
0: Kathy, 1304.

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0: 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Have a 12, check that a unknown age male seizure. Going to be a cross of Western. 0-1.
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0: Copy. I've got you assigned now.
2: Good, sir. Alpha 727 to Central.
0: Alpha 727, go ahead.
2: Seven two seven. We're going to be on Ballinger and Miller for the call on what road?
0: On the call on what road?

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1: Affirm.
0: Copy. I've got it reopened. 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
1: Bravo 851, go ahead.
0: Hey, 851, I am transporting a patient unable to stop. It looks like there's a middle-aged female unresponsive on the right in front of a building with painted windows. It is on ML King. It's going to be on the right-hand side. I wasn't able to see much more. We are transporting. Like I said, we can't stop.
1: ML King, what cross street?
0: ML King, it's going to be on the MLK side on the right side. A gray shirt, blue jeans. 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
1: What was the approximate age?
0: If I had to guess, I'd say like middle-aged.

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1: Copy, we'll get you in and check them out.

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1: That's a Rover 760. We are in Corona for that call.

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1: Hello.
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0: MLK Day, corner of Edith and MLK. There's an approximately 50-year-old white female in the middle of the sidewalk on MLK near the intersection.
1: Copy.

0: Alpha 722. Her PD on scene, the female is slightly altered and shaky. Possible diabetic issue.
1: Copy, we're almost there.
0: Patriot Alpha 194 for Tier 1 implant.
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0: 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Estimated address, there's an 83-year-old male caller in a red Chevy Equinox. Plus 307, we just received a cancel.
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0: 402.

0: Brunswick Avenue, Pettibone Avenue, intersection of Pettibone Avenue and Brunswick Avenue. Just west of that intersection, there is a female lane back in a seat and has left for approximately 1 hour but did not stop.
1: Cool, green route.
0: Copy. And it looks like the caller is reporting a late suburban.
1: Copy, thank you.

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0: Metro 071.

Alpha 771, copy 13241, 13241 Taylor Road, north of Farron. A 79-year-old female that was unloading a trailer, apparently was struck by a trailer she was unloading and now having hip pain. No bleeding.

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1: 316, early.
0: .4251 Auto Street, off of Judd. 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
0: A51, we're clear from Hurley about 5 or 6 minutes ago. We're going to be off service for critical fuel and critical events.
1: A51, we copy. 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

0: 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Have a 20-year-old male, almost passed out, thermal sensing, about 802, can you advise?
1: We're about a minute out, we'll advise.
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1: 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You'll see PD on scene. Tier 2.
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1: Alpha 302, we're going to have you stage for PD based on the new call notes from another caller.
0: Cool. What do you have the numerics again, please?
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1: 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I'll keep you in and see if I find anything closer.

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1: 167 at Timber Heights Mobile Home Park, just off of the road. The possible broken leg female fell out of bed.
0: 25, we copy, you can show us around.
1: 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Also be advised, patient's weight is approximately 325 pounds. 61-year-old female.
0: 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Thank you.

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1: Beecher Road off of Seymour 1545.

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0: 896. We're driving Miller Road, Miller and 75. There's a gentleman, appears to be in his 30s, white male, black shirt, black pants, and a black t-shirt on his head. Appears to be BCSA or ETOH, stumbling. We are out of service.
1: He's on Miller and 75, walking in which direction?
0: He's on the overpass. He's on the south side. He's just standing, with kind of stumbling over. Can't really think of

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0: 724 for Lincoln, Hurricane.

Miller Road and northbound I-75 in the Midas parking lot. Northbound I-75 Miller Road, you'll be in the Midas parking lot just to the west of that intersection. BPD on scene. Copy route. 1627.

0: 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You'll stage for PD, Tier 2.
1: Copy. We'll be en route.
0: 1631.
2: Yes, sir. 724. Need to have
0: some issue. Is that Alpha 724?
2: Yes, sir. Need to have some issue.
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4190-4190 East Court Street at Cortland Center Mall. There are two occupants in a silver sedan in front of the Dollar Party store passed out, not responding. You'll be with E40 coming from Clarion, 1644.

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0: 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Is that for us a mistake?
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0: We're going to be on Olin Road for the call on Amelia Earhart.
1: Okay, Olin, and what's your crash on?
0: Olin up to 23.
1: Clear 2 in Sutton Township, Charter Senior Living of Linden at 5050 Amelia Earhart. Patients in the memory care unit. 89-year-old female that fell at her head.

0: 700 North State Street at the Kroger. PD are on scene talking with them. They'll advise if EMS is in, if you can stage for Kroger.
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1: 300 early.
0: Three hundred three zero zero East First Street at Flint Farmers Market off of Stevens, a 72-year-old male near fainting.
1: Yeah,
0: patient on the back side near 2nd and Wallenberg, 1657.
1: Copy.
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0: South Saginaw on East 3rd, intersection of East and Saginaw, close to 17. They're with a 35-year-old male requesting EMS.
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0: 1658.

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0: 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There's a 70-year-old male, trouble breathing in the office, also having chest pain.
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0: 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It's 7601 Lionsgate, and it says you can use the buzzer for 7601.
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0: Suffolk Court at Suffolk Court Apartments, across of Pearson. Have a 47-year-old female chest pain. 01.
1: Yeah,

0: 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We've got Mason Route. We'll have you stage in the area there.
1: 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We'll advise them.

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0: 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Ada Glenn, have you stage in the area of 686 South Grand Travis at Eden Priory for Churchill? Please, no.
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0: 1259 1259 North Valence Road at HT Nails. Across the Shane's. It's going to be right inside of Flint Township. I have a 30-year-old black female who's getting her nails done. Possible overdose. She is now unconscious. Her breathing is shallow. And looks like she has some EKG leads on her chest. She'll be with E42 from downtown.
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0: 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I'm going to preempt you moving the call back to pending. PD was delayed.
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0: South Grand Traverse and East Bristol, intersection of East Bristol and South Grand Traverse. A 46-year-old female, conscious and alert, having pain everywhere, was hit by a Jeep Compass.
1: Copy, we're in route. Just to clarify, this is Tier
0: 1. Tier 1 at this time.
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0: 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I'll go ahead and add you to the call. Bravo 851, are you clear on the cancel?
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0: 310, there's no patient. 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There is an immense amount of bugs and a very strong odor, and the patient not opened the door more than a couple of inches for us.
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3601 Route 01, Balfour Court, Apartment 22 at Westgate Apartments. Tier 2, Apartment 22 is an outside apartment across from Garage 7.

0: 3601 Route 01, Balfour Court, Apartment 22 at Westgate Apartments. 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And it's just north of Atherton.
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0: 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Beecher Road, room 429 at Villa at Beecher Place, cross of Ballinger, tier 2. I'm checked at tier 1. It's 50-year-old male, all cured.
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0: 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Is black box info in the call?
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0: call notes are 70-year-old female's conscious breathing. Think she has blood clots in the leg. She's responding normally. Not breathing. Has pain in her foot.
1: Copy. Thank you.
0: Patriot Bravo 311.
2: 11.
0: Your medic is Z37 coming from Bristol, London.
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1: All right, Thompson and Tori for the tier two.

0: southbound US 23, just south of the Thompson Road. Southbound US 23, just south of the Thompson Road for the minor PI. PD is requesting EMS for a patient that is bleeding. Tier 2.
1: Tier 11.
0: Go ahead.
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0: 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Are you at Building A, Apartment 210?
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1: We just made access to the building. Thank you.

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0: 727, you can show the South Main Street for the call, over.

0: 700 North State Street at Kroger across a Plint Street. 60-year-old male at the entrance. Went unconscious, is conscious now. Your medic is E-37 coming from Bristol and Vanslyke.
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0: Yeah.

0: Hunter Alpha 731 has been upgraded to a Tier 1. Address is going to be 8521 8521 South London Road, Crossa Cook. 40-year-old female is conscious, breathing, fell, and her ankle bone is now exposed. She is on the floor. Occurred less than 6 hours ago.
1: Shows up.
0: Your medic is E6 coming from Mount Morrison 75.

0: 731.
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0: 31, you can cancel County.
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